0: kissed me under the lamppost back on 6th Street, hearing you whisper through the phone, wait for me to come home.
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0: Cat's Eye leader Sofia La Forteza reveals being diagnosed with ADHD. Sa Weaver's live stream, shinare ng Pinay singer ang kanyang struggles, including a lot of internal restlessness. Nahihirapan daw siya mag-focus since she gets distracted easily. And forgetful din siya and she procrastinates. 2 years ago pa nang na-diagnose si Sofia, but it took her time to accept it.
5: But I really just had to accept that it was something that was chemical. You know, it's not anything about the person that I am. I'm not lazy. You know, I'm not demotivated by anything. I'm not restricting myself personally. It's just, it really is chemical, and that's why it's good to talk to professionals.
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Good morning, Western Visayas!